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3: We all grew up going to Ultra, and it's all a pleasure to play here on the stage for you. And we're always going to keep on going. 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

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Mi nombre es De Oro. ¿Cómo estamos, familia? ¿Cómo estamos? I saved my intro. 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
4: All right, well, for the last 40 minutes, you had Dioro recorded live at Old Trip Music Festival in Miami, and now we're taking you on a trip from Miami to Croatia with W&W closing down the main stage of Ultra Europe. Now, Ultra Europe returns this July 10th, 11th, and 12th in Split, Croatia. Hit up ultraeurope.com to get the details. And now let's strap in as we relive this set from W&W. 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

shit with me. I had to fake the front like a G. Shit with me. I tried to front like a G. Shit with me. I had to fake the front like a G. Shit with me. This.

0: Hey guys, how's it going? I'm Nora and Pure. Welcome back to another episode of Purified Radio. I have some beautiful music on the way, a bit of a funky and groovy selection this week from the likes of Harry Diamond and Changed Faces, Sonic Craft, Abstract Version and Hydro Poison, Kennedy One, Robbie East and many more. Yesterday it was fun to be back at Pascha in Munich. It's a super intimate setting, small room. And I remember last year here we had quite a technical malfunction at the beginning of the set. That was right after a software update on the CDJs had come out. And no matter how many USBs we tried and how often we switched those players off and on, they wouldn't be able to load any tracks. And of course, this just happened after I had already played the intro track, which miraculously was working. So here I am in an endless loop and everyone's wondering what we're doing and we're scrambling figuring out what's going on, and we eventually somehow got it fixed. I don't even remember how, but I was on needles for the rest of the set, as every now and then some of those players wouldn't be able to load the tracks. Anyway, glad that happened once and not again since. And yesterday was nothing like that, just a nice fun play with a great crowd. So now let's dive in with a huge groovy release from Eleonora coming up on the label as part of our next Fragments release that features a variety of clubbier cuts. I hope you like this one. This is Something's Changing.
1: Dive into an hour

Show. A cool chill record there out now on Enormous Moments. That was Inka Niesi from Mexico's Andy Waldman. So guys, tomorrow I'm super looking forward to Purified London, which is going to be a special day party at The Cause. We're going to be joined by Corin Cavini, Nikki Elizabeth in residence, Tommy Farrow and Into the Ether. It's going to be a beautiful soundscape all day. And I'll then be bouncing straight to Luxembourg, where I'll be playing City Sounds Festival on Monday the 22nd. Very curious for that one. I have no idea what to expect. Also, after this weekend in London, we touch down with Purified in Berlin on Saturday the 27th at Sage Beach. And of course, back-to-back on the 28th, we have our Purified and Days Like Nights collaboration in the Netherlands. We'll be playing at Woodstock 69 in Bloemendaal. That is Corin Cavini, me and Elke Klein. Absolute dream location. I can't wait for that one. Now let's continue with this powerful collab from Martin Lou and Revo. This is Technique.

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1: Stunning track there that I premiered on the show a couple weeks back. Had to play it again. That was Abstract Vision and Hydro Poison with Off Time and the River, which is out now on Enormous Chills. Thanks so much for tuning in to this week's episode of Purified Radio. I hope you've enjoyed the selection. If you want to get involved and suggest a listener's choice for an upcoming episode, the best way is via my socials, all at Nora and Pure or Purified Records. Easiest is to leave a public comment, direct messages do not get checked. I'm going to close out the show with a rather emotional number. Here's Voya with Golden Age. Enjoy, and I'll catch you at the same time next week. Bye.

What's up? Welcome back to Dialect Radio. This is episode 333. Hope everyone's good. We got a big run of shows this past weekend. We are in Dallas and New York, back to back, both nights with Lane 8. Had a lot of fun with him, and then finishing it off Sunday at Picnic Electronic, just the two of us in Montreal. Amazing party, such good times. And we're going to be back on the road again July 4th weekend in Chicago. Hope to catch you all there. Right now, it's June gloomy weather right here in LA, and so we've got a vibey show this week with music from Lane 8, Hernan Cataño, 8K's Camilo San Clemente, Robbie East, and more, plus a classic from Mistress Barbara. We're going to start it off with a new beauty from Sleepless Skies called Between Moments.

0: got a banger from Camilo Sanclemente. It's his remix of Christian Smith's L'Amour Toujours. Before that, we had tunes from Lane 8, Esteva, and our latest one was Shalou, Twilight. Coming up next is the classic of the week, and we are taking it back to Montreal legend Mistress Barbara with one of her deeper cuts on Bedrock back in the day. This is Azuri. Hope you all enjoyed this show. We'll be back next week on Dialect Radio. Take care.
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2: I'm Roger Sanchez. Welcome to Release Yourself. This week, we're in Basel, Switzerland, as I play a very special set at the Grand Casino. 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
5: 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That's my shit. What? Woo! I get deeper, I get deeper, I get deeper, I get deeper when people start to disappear. 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
6: 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Now, they turned the hall that they did this event into like a proper warehouse rave. The sound system was phenomenal. Decorations were great. They even had these trapeze artists coming from the roof. It was a vibe, and the crowd was definitely up for proper house music.

0: So that was my set recorded live at Grand Casino in Basel, Switzerland. Thanks for checking out the show this week. And remember, you can listen back to this show and the full Release Yourself archive via my SoundCloud page. I'll be back next week to bring you the very best of house music from around the world. Same time, same place. But until then, you have been released. And I hope to see you very soon on the dance floor.
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UK show when it was known as the Camden Palace. I have to admit, this one crept up on me a little bit, and I didn't know what to expect, but we sold it out, and I honestly think it was my favorite London show ever. I'm still thinking about it 2 weeks later, so live from London this week